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Then one night in desperation, the young man breaks away

cracking jokes in the corner of our mouths, and I feel like I'm laughing in a dream. If I was young, I could wait outside your school, 'cause your face is like the cover of a magazine.

in the cameraman. And we could have some. 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